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6: Partly cloudy tonight with a chance of showers early this evening and a risk of a thunderstorm. Wind easing off to about 20 kilometers per hour and a low of 12. Sunday, a mix of sun and cloud with a chance of showers in the afternoon.

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2: Partly cloudy tonight with a chance of showers early this evening and a risk of a thunderstorm. Wind easing off to about 20 kilometers per hour and a low of 12. Sunday, a mix of sun and cloud with a chance of showers in the afternoon, a high of 26 and low of 13. And your Victoria Day forecast, sunshine in the morning with a high of 30, cloudy periods the rest of the day, dropping to a low of 19.

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4: Partly cloudy tonight with a chance of showers early this evening and a risk of a thunderstorm. Wind easing off to about 20 kilometers per hour and a low of 12. Sunday, a mix of sun and cloud with a chance of showers in the afternoon, a high of 26 and low of 13. And your Victoria Day forecast, sunshine in the morning with a high of 30, cloudy periods the rest of the day, dropping to a low of 19.

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0: 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Pinpoint Weather.
4: Partly cloudy tonight with a chance of showers early this evening and a risk of a thunderstorm. Wind easing off to about 20 kilometers per hour and a low of 12. Sunday, a mix of sun and cloud with a chance of showers in the afternoon, a high of 26 and low of 13. And your Victoria Day forecast, sunshine in the morning with a high of 30, cloudy periods the rest of the day, dropping to a low of 19.

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0: 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Yeah, that's our bad. 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
2: Country 107.3 Pinpoint Weather.
3: A mix of sun and cloud with a 40% chance of showers late this afternoon. There is the risk of a thunderstorm and a high of 28. Tonight, partly cloudy, a 40% chance of showers, a risk of a thunderstorm, a low of 14. Tomorrow, sunny, a high of 31. And Tuesday, a mix of sun and cloud with a 30% chance of showers, a high 31.

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0: 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Pinpoint weather.
4: A mix of sun and cloud with a 40% chance of showers late this afternoon. There is the risk of a thunderstorm and a high of 28. Tonight, partly cloudy, a 40% chance of showers, a risk of a thunderstorm, a low of 14. Tomorrow, sunny, a high of 31. And Tuesday, a mix of sun and cloud with a 30% chance of showers, a high 31.

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0: 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Pinpoint weather.
8: A mix of sun and cloud with a 40% chance of showers late this afternoon. There is the risk of a thunderstorm and a high of 28. Tonight, partly cloudy, a 40% chance of showers, a risk of a thunderstorm, a low of 14. Tomorrow, sunny, a high of 31. And Tuesday, a mix of sun and cloud with a 30% chance of showers, a high 31.

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1: Welcome to another edition of the show. Great to have you along with us, and a very good morning to you. We've got more than half a dozen number one songs to get through over the next 3 hours or so. We'll also hear from the group Prairie Oyster back in the day, as they remember what it was like being an overnight success after about 10 years or longer. Also, I'll ask Faith Hill a question on national TV that kind of stumped her. And we'll also have our weekly trivia question as well. But first, let's get right to it and remember those who have passed away, leaving their mark in country music history. Among them, believe it or not, this week in 1998, Frank Sinatra, who died of a heart attack in Los Angeles at the age of 82. Back in the 1960s, Frank formed his own record label, and that label would eventually sign Dwight Yoakam. Also on this date in 2011, Canadian record producer Jack Richardson died at the age of 81. He produced some of the Guess Who's biggest hits and produced for Badfinger, Alice Cooper, Poco, Rough Trade, and Bob Seger. A multiple Juno Award winner, Richardson was a member of the Canadian Music Hall of Fame and the Order of Canada, and many musical events in and around the London area, his hometown, bear his name. Also this week in 1979, bluegrass musician, guitar player, and composer Lester Flatt of Flatt & Scruggs died in Nashville at the age of 64. Lester, Earl Scruggs, his partner, and the Foggy Mountain Boys were among the most widely acclaimed country music acts of the 50s and 60s. Flatt & Scruggs composed Foggy Mountain Breakdown, The Ballad of Jed Clampett, the theme for the Beverly Hillbillies TV show, and many more songs. They ended their musical partnership in 1969. This week in 2016, Grammy Award-winning songwriter Guy Clark died at the age of 74 after a long illness in Nashville. And this week in 2003, singer-songwriter Valerie June Carter, that's right, her real first name was Valerie, died at the age of 73 of heart failure complications from heart surgery. The biggest hits in June's career were two big ones that came as a result of a duet with her husband, Johnny Cash. One of them was a Grammy Award-winning song from 1967. We got

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1: If there's a special song you'd like to hear, perhaps you'd like to make a dedication to someone very special in your life, or you have a comment to make about the show, we'd love to hear from you. 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That's 866-85-BOOTS. And Sunday Morning Backtracks continues now with the number one song this week in 1995 on the Canadian country music charts. And it belonged to the Canadian group Prairie Oyster. The band had been around for many years before they finally got success and signed with a major record label back in the 1990s. So the band, whose members always had a great sense of humor, had a big laugh when they were asked how it felt to be an overnight success.
2: It feels good. 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
1: This week's trivia question, it's a tough one. Which NBA star, National Basketball Association star, did Toby Keith pay tribute to with a song? Which NBA star was a good friend of Toby Keith's, and Toby Keith paid tribute to him with a very special song? We'll have the answer for you later in the show. Right now, Sunday Morning Backtracks continues with the number one song this week in 2008 down in the United States. This song became the very first and so far the only number one hit in the career of James Otto. And this week in 2008, it was the first of 2 weeks at number one. Here's James Otto and Jessica. Got started loving you.

kids. The 80s, 90s, and 2000s are calling your name. 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
1: If you celebrated a birthday this week, a very happy birthday to you. You're in great company because you share it with singer, songwriter, guitar player Rick Trevino in country music. His dad worked on the road with him and his mom headed his fan club. Rick was once asked to audition for the lead role in Steven Spielberg's movie Zorro, but the part went to actor Antonio Banderas. Turning 71 this week, former drummer for Alabama Mark Herndon was born in Springfield, Massachusetts. His grandmother was a concert pianist and his mother was a classical pianist. Mark once said his favorite artists were Journey, Jean-Luc Ponty, Bob Seger, Tchaikovsky, Rush, and Hank Williams Jr. It's a big milestone birthday this week for the singer-songwriter and guitar player Darius Rucker. He turned 60, born this week in Charleston, South Carolina in 1966. He's also the lead singer of the pop rock band Hootie and the Blowfish. Born this week in 1942 was singer, songwriter, piano player, and actress K.T. Oslin, whose real name was K. Twinette Oslin. Born in Crossed, Arkansas, she was raised in Mobile, Alabama. Her dad died of tuberculosis at the age of 38 when she was only 5 years old. K.T. borrowed $7,000 from her Aunt Reba to spend on a showcase for her and her music, and it led to her contract with RCA Records. She later repaid her aunt. K.T. eventually retired after coronary artery bypass surgery in 1995, but still made appearances at various charity and music events. She had been diagnosed with Parkinson's disease and was in an assisted living residence at the time of her death back in 2020, having tested positive for COVID-19 a week before. Singer Morgan Wallen turns 33 this week, born in Sneedville, Tennessee. Brock Hunter of the Canadian band The Hunter Brothers turns 39, and Canadian fiddler Don Reen turns 66 this week. Partial list of the artists he's recorded with include such heavyweights on both sides of the border, like Ian and Sylvia Tyson and Ann Murray here in Canada, and the late Buck Owens and Dwight Yoakam in the States.

From neon-lit honky-tonks in the 80s to the anthems of the 90s to the country gold of the 2000s, it's all right here. 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

0: it's Randy Owen. Welcome to Sunday Morning Backtracks. 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
2: 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Pinpoint weather.
9: A mix of sun and cloud with a 40% chance of showers late this afternoon. There is the risk of a thunderstorm and a high of 28. Tonight, partly cloudy, a 40% chance of showers, a risk of a thunderstorm, a low of 14. Tomorrow, sunny, a high of 31. And Tuesday, a mix of sun and cloud with a 30% chance of showers, a high 31.
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1: Among the many events that happened this week in country music history, in 1993, Stompin' Tom Connors received an honorary Doctor of Laws degree.

From St. Thomas University in Fredericton, New Brunswick. The native of St. John, New Brunswick, Tom had little formal education and later said the honor meant a great deal to him. Barbara Mandrell, Roy Clark, and Charlie McCoy were inducted into the Country Music Hall of Fame this week in 2009. It was this week, 11 years ago, pop crossover artist Taylor Swift won 8 Billboard Awards, including Top Artist, Top Female Artist, and the Billboard 200 album for 1989. She became the most awarded artist in the show's history with 20 award wins. This week in 2009, Carrie Underwood became the first artist in any chart to have 10 number one singles from their first 2 albums, when her single, I Told You So, reached number one. This week in 1987, the Oak Ridge Boys replaced William Lee Golden with Steve Saunders, who had played rhythm guitar for the group for 5 years. Golden, who had been with the band for 22 years, responded by filing a $40 million lawsuit, claiming the other members had voted to oust him during a meeting he didn't know was being held. William Lee later rejoined the group in 1995, replacing Saunders, who sadly took his own life in 1998. And this week in 1989, the Bellamy Brothers played the first of 2 nights at Lulu's Roadhouse in Kitchener, and the very next afternoon, I took them out for lunch. You see, the guys had traveled with their band in 2 separate tour buses. One of the buses broke down, and the brothers had to travel with their band during their stay in Kitchener. That meant they wouldn't be able to get out and see the town if they wanted to, and because the weather was so bad, I felt they were going to be, like, stuck in their hotel not too far from Fairview Mall. So I offered to take the guys to lunch, and they took me up on the offer. I picked them up in my Camaro, took them to downtown Kitchener, where we had lunch, and then dropped them off at the mall so they could shop for their mom for Mother's Day. And wouldn't you know it, we were surprised to find in the food court the band members. They had crossed the road in the wet weather just to grab a bite to eat. From 1988, here is Howard and David, the Bellamy Brothers, and Rebels Without a Clue.

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1: Among the major events that happened in country music history this week and years gone by, in 2011, Lady Antebellum, later known as Lady A, broke a Billboard Hot 100 record when their new single, Just a Kiss, debuted at number 7. It was the highest debut by a country group in the chart's 52-year history. This week in 1999, country legend Eddie Arnold announced his retirement from performing. It was this week in 2008 that Shania Twain and her husband, producer Robert Mutt Lang, announced their separation. They were married in 1993 and had one son. This week in 2001, the new Country Music Hall of Fame and Museum opened in Nashville. And this week in 2010, Rodney Atkins, Dierks Bentley, Brad Paisley, Lady A, Martina McBride, Kelly Pickler, Keith Urban, and many other performers performed a benefit concert at the Ryman Auditorium in Nashville. It raised almost $2 million for victims of the May 3rd flood in Tennessee. And this week in 1981, a new country music artist made his debut on the country charts with a song called Unwound. The artist was George Strait. Of the songwriters Dean Dillon and Frank Dykus, George said, "I think they wanted to give the song to Johnny Paycheck."

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1: Among many artists whose birthday was this past week in country music history, more this week in 1918, singer, songwriter, and guitar player Eddie Arnold, who was known as the Tennessee Plowboy, born on a farm near Henderson, Tennessee. The most successful country singer from the late 1940s right up until the end of the 1960s, he was also the first real big crossover country artist. Eddie became a member of the Grand Ole Opry in 1943, but quit in 1948 to concentrate on his big career. He was inducted to the Country Music Hall of Fame in 1966, won the CMA Entertainer of the Year Award in 1967, and received a Grammy Lifetime Achievement Award in 2005. Eddie passed away in 2008, almost 2 months after his wife Sally passed away. This week in 1965, singer-songwriter, piano player, and actress Laurie White was born in Dunedin, Florida. Her grandfather was a Florida Baptist minister. She died back in 2018. Singer-songwriter Jesse Winchester was born in Shreveport, Louisiana in 1944. He became a Canadian in the 1970s, moved up here to avoid being drafted into the Vietnam War. He passed away in 2014. This week in 1942, singer-songwriter and piano player Billy Swan was born in Cape Girardeau, Missouri. He loved Hank Williams and rock and roll music and worked as a guard at the gates of Graceland, Elvis Presley's home, and was a janitor at CBS Records. He would later tour with another former janitor from CBS Records for many years, Kris Kristofferson. And celebrating his birthday this week, Canadian rock singer-songwriter Tom Cochran, born in Lynn Lake, Manitoba, this week in 1953. He performed his big hit song, Life is a Highway, with Paul Brandt, the Roadhammers, and George Canyon during the opening song of the 2014 Canadian Country Music Awards. 8 years earlier, that song had become a country hit when it was covered by the group Rascal Flatts and was used in the animated movie Cars.

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1: If there's a song you'd like to hear, or perhaps a dedication you'd like to make, or you have a comment about the show, let us know. 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That's 866-85-BOOTS. And Sunday Morning Backtracks continues now with the number one song in Canada this week in 1984, and it belonged to, of all people, Willie Nelson and one of his many duet partners. As a matter of fact, a couple of years later in 1989, Willie was known as being the country artist who had hit the Billboard country charts with the most vocal duet partners. By that time, he had 20 duet partners, including Leon Russell, Kris Kristofferson, Waylon Jennings, Ray Price, and many, many others. Added to the list, and probably the most unusual duet partner he ever had, was Latin superstar Julio Iglesias. In 1984, Willie said, "My wife Connie and I were in London, and we heard Julio on the radio. I liked his music immediately. Connie suggested that I record with him, and I thought it was a good idea." The result was the only number one song Julio has ever had on the country charts, and Willie's 16th number one country hit in Canada, "To All the Girls I've Loved Before." To all

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1: Among the people who have passed away this past week in country music history and made their mark, some of them are not necessarily known as country music artists. For example, band leader and accordion player Lawrence Welk died of pneumonia at the age of 89 this week in 1992 at his home in Santa Monica, California. A lot of people laughed at his corny music, but the Lawrence Welk Show was a TV staple for 30 years. Among those who gained prominence on his TV show was country singer Lynn Anderson. This week in 1969, musician and former Texas governor W. Lee Pappy O'Daniel died. His band, the Light Crust Doughboys, gave Western swing star Bob Wills his start. So this week, 10 years ago, 60s country singer and guitar player Johnny C. died. Also that same week, Tejano country singer Emilio died at the age of 53 after a long illness at his home in Texas. In July of 2016, Texas authorities announced he had died of natural causes and no foul play was suspected. A coroner's report said Emilio had died from cardiovascular disease. And this week in 1999, songwriter Shel Silverstein was found dead in his Florida home of an apparent heart attack at the age of 66. He wrote some great songs over the years, including The Unicorn, a big hit song for the Irish Ropers, Boy Named Sue for Johnny Cash, and the song Sylvia's Mother. Although those are mainly novelty songs, he wrote a remarkable ballad called The Ballad of Lucy Jordan that would become a hit in 1980 for Canadian superstar Marie Bottrell.

0: Remember when country had that twang you couldn't resist? From the 80s through the 90s and straight into the 2000s. 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
2: 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Pinpoint weather.
7: A mix of sun and cloud with a 40% chance of showers late this afternoon. There is the risk of a thunderstorm and a high of 28. Tonight, partly cloudy, a 40% chance of showers, a risk of a thunderstorm, a low of 14. Tomorrow, sunny, a high of 31. And Tuesday, a mix of sun and cloud with a 30% chance of showers, a high 31.
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1: We've got this week's trivia question. Now, it's not actually a contest. There is no prize to win. We just do this for fun. But it's an interesting trivia question this week. Which NBA or National Basketball Association star did Toby Keith pay tribute to with a very special song? We'll tell you later in the show. Right now, Sunday Morning Backtracks continues with the number one song in the United States this week in 1998. It was a number one hit for Faith Hill. The song was This Kiss. It was her fifth number one hit and would later become the Country Music Association Song of the Year and the Academy of Country Music's Single of the Year. At one point in her career, Faith made a TV appearance across Canada on Much More Music. I called into the show and actually got on and almost stumped Faith with a question I had.
2: Now we've got a phone call from Randy.
3: Hi, ladies.
2: Hello.
4: Hi, Randy.
3: How are you? Good to see you again, Faith.
2: Great name.
3: I just wanted to know, Faith, if there was a moment or a song in your career when you realized that you'd gone from becoming a singer to becoming an artist.
2: Good question.
4: Wow, and I've, wow. Man.
2: Spot there, Randy.
4: Well, there's been obscure songs on the record, you know, that on the albums that I've done that maybe never saw the light of day in terms of radio play or were chosen as singles, but I really loved the version of If I Should Fall Behind, the Bruce Springsteen song from the last record.
2: I just felt like an artist.
4: Yeah.
2: You did that song?
4: I mean, I always feel like it. I don't it's hard for me to answer that because I always feel like an artist. I mean, I wouldn't do the material. I mean, certainly there are songs that are more suited for radio than other ones, and you're trying to make an artistic statement, but I'm an artist through and through, so everything I do is my artistic expression. But that song to me was like doing poetry. I mean, that's one of the greatest songs I've ever recorded, and it was just happened to be a Bruce Springsteen song. But, you know, I feel like every song is that way, some more than others, but it is me speaking.

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1: Whenever we talk about number one songs on the show, if it's a song that made it to number one in the States, we're referring to charts that were compiled every week from Billboard magazine of the top country singles from 1944 right up until the present day. For the Canadian charts, we refer to the charts that were compiled every week from RPM magazine from 1964 right up until the year 2000. Then after that, the Billboard Country Canada charts compiled by Billboard magazine here in Canada. It was this week in 2014 that on the Canadian charts, Miranda Lambert scored her second number one hit, and she did it with the song Autumn.

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1: Among major events that have happened in country music history, Dickie Skaggs joined the Grand Ole Opry this week in 1982. This week in 1956, the Sun Record Company of Memphis ran an ad in the music trade papers announcing the first record by what was termed one of the truly great talent finds. The artist was Johnny Cash, and the record was I Walk the Line. 9 years later, this week in 1965, Johnny was arrested and held overnight in the Starkville, Mississippi City Jail. It would inspire him to write the song Starkville City Jail. This week in 1972, the Canadian country group The Good Brothers first performed together under that name at the Riverboat Club in Toronto. Younger brother Larry had joined twins Brian and Bruce, replacing James Aykroyd in the group that was then known as James and the Good Brothers. The Good Brothers became one of Canada's leading country bands. This week in 1960, singer Freddie Fender was arrested, and he said, May, Friday the 13th, 1960, I was busted for grass in Baton Rouge, Louisiana. Freddie spent 3 years in prison. It was this week in 1932, 13-year-old Tanya Tucker made her chart debut with the song Delta Dawn. She once said, I knew what I wanted to do from the time I was 8, and by the time I was 9, I had started making plans and working toward my goals. This week in 2011, Miranda Lambert and Blake Shelton, the reigning CMA male and female vocalists, were married at the Don Strange Ranch just north of San Antonio, Texas. They announced their divorce in July of 2015. And this week in 1997, Trace Atkins married former recording company publicist Rhonda Forlow, his third wife, at historic Bell Mead Mansion in Nashville. The traditional Southern ceremony included his authentic reproduction of an 1800s tuxedo. He co-wrote a song for his new wife and sang it at the wedding. They honeymooned in Alaska. Atkins' first wife and high school sweetheart is the mother of his two oldest daughters. 4 months after divorcing her, he remarried. Wife number two shot Trace under his left armpit, where the bullet exited under his right armpit, going through both lungs on the way. He had two surgeries to repair his heart and gallbladder surgery. And that song he wrote for his third wife, that special wedding song, was this song called The Rest of Mine.
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1: Quite a few people have passed away over the years who had an influence on country music in one way or another and might not necessarily have been country music stars themselves. But some of them were country music stars, including singer Bobby Gregory, who died this week back in 1971. In 2005, bluegrass singer, songwriter, guitar player, mandolin player Jimmy Martin died of cancer at the age of 77. He was a member of Bill Monroe's Bluegrass Boys from 1949 to 1953. This week in 1975, singer, songwriter, fiddle player as well, Bob Wills, the king of Western swing, died at the age of 77. After suffering a stroke in December of 1973, he never regained consciousness. Wills and his Texas Playboys, a swing band with country overtones, played country ballads, blues, and jazz songs. This week in 2012, influential banjo player and TV performer Doug Dillard died at the age of 75 in Nashville from a lung infection. He appeared on the Andy Griffith Show with his band, the Dillards. They were known on the TV show as the Darlings. Now, according to his official biography, Dillard convinced his parents when he was a teenager to drive 500 miles to Earl Scruggs' home in Tennessee. He walked up to the front door, rang the doorbell, introduced himself, and asked Scruggs to install the Scruggs tuners on his banjo. Scruggs complied. Dillard went on to become a Grammy-nominated musician. And this week in 2009, former NBA star and accomplished jazz bass player Wayman Tisdale died of cancer in Tulsa, Oklahoma at the age of 44. And he is the answer to this week's trivia question. He is the guy that Toby Keith wrote a special song for to commemorate his passing. Wayman Tisdale played 12 seasons in the NBA and was on the U.S. gold medal team at the 1984 Olympics. Toby was very upset when Wayman passed away, but he was able to record a very special song for his friend, which included the answering machine message that Wayman had on his phone. The song was called Crying for Me.
2: Sorry you missed me. I'll get back with you as soon as I can. 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
1: If there's a special song you want to hear or a special someone you'd like to make a dedication to, or you have a comment about the show, by all means, let us know. 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And Sunday Morning Backtracks continues now with the number one song this week in the United States in 1982. The song was Willie Nelson's 72nd single, his 11th number one song, and it was at number one for the second week in a row. Here's Willie and Always On My Mind. Man.

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14: A mix of sun and cloud with a 40% chance of showers late this afternoon. There is the risk of a thunderstorm and a high of 28. Tonight, partly cloudy, a 40% chance of showers, a risk of a thunderstorm, a low of 14. Tomorrow, sunny, a high of 31. And Tuesday, a mix of sun and cloud with a 30% chance of showers, a high 31.
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1: Well, that just about does it for me. I'm Randy Owen. Until next time, stay safe and happy, won't you? Before we go, just want to mention a few more people who have celebrated birthdays, who had birthdays this week in years gone by in country music history. Among them, from 1914, singer, songwriter, and fiddle player Johnny Wright was born in Mount Juliet, Tennessee. His grandfather was a champion fiddle player, and his dad played banjo. A member of the Johnny and Jack duo, Wright married Kitty Wells back in 1937. This week in 1938, singer Lucille Starr was born in St. Boniface, Manitoba. She recorded with her husband Bob Reagan as the Canadian Sweethearts. She was the first Canadian female country singer to sell a million records and the first female inducted into the Canadian Country Music Hall of Fame and the first Canadian female to sing on the Grand Ole Opry. This week in 1922, Canadian old-time fiddler Ward Allen was born in Kirkton, Ontario, near London. At the age of 9, he survived a near-fatal auto accident that left him blind in the left eye and with a metal plate inserted in his skull. He won the Canadian Open Fiddle Championship in 1953 and was a member of the CKNX Wingham Barn Dance and the group The Happy Wanderers. He wrote the classic fiddle song, Maple Sugar. Ward Allen died of heart failure at the age of 43 in 1965 at his home in Hull, Quebec. He was inducted to the Canadian Country Music Hall of Fame in 1993. This week in 1997, lead singer with the country rock band Dry County, Jeff Gallagher, was born, meaning he turns 49. And this week, 10 years ago, I got to introduce that band, Dry County, on the main stage of the Port Dover Friday the 13th Biker Bash, and actually got to sing Folsom Prison Blues with the band. This week in 1940, Ron Sparling, drummer with the Family Brown and country music promoter, was born in Ottawa. And this week in 1955, Leon Eric Brooks III was born in Shreveport, Louisiana. He got his nickname Kix because he kicked a lot before he was born. Kix Brooks had written several hits, and Ronnie Dunn had won a national talent competition before they teamed up and would later become the most successful duo in country music history. Here's Kix Brooks and Ronnie Dunn together with the song You're Gonna Miss Me, one of the rare songs that features Kix singing lead.
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0: 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Pinpoint weather.
5: A mix of sun and cloud with a 40% chance of showers late this afternoon. There is the risk of a thunderstorm and a high of 28. Tonight, partly cloudy, a 40% chance of showers, a risk of a thunderstorm, a low of 14. Tomorrow, sunny, a high of 31. And Tuesday, a mix of sun and cloud with a 30% chance of showers, a high 31.

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0: 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Pinpoint Weather.
7: A mix of sun and cloud with a 40% chance of showers late this afternoon. There is the risk of a thunderstorm and a high of 28. Tonight, partly cloudy, a 40% chance of showers, a risk of a thunderstorm, a low of 14. Tomorrow, sunny, a high of 31. And Tuesday, a mix of sun and cloud with a 30% chance of showers, a high 31.

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0: 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Pinpoint Weather.
9: A mix of sun and cloud with a 40% chance of showers late this afternoon. There is the risk of a thunderstorm and a high of 28. Tonight, partly cloudy, a 40% chance of showers, a risk of a thunderstorm, a low of 14. Tomorrow, sunny, a high of 31. And Tuesday, a mix of sun and cloud with a 30% chance of showers, a high 31.

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0: 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Pinpoint weather.
8: A mix of sun and cloud with a 40% chance of showers late this afternoon. There is the risk of a thunderstorm and a high of 28. Tonight, partly cloudy, a 40% chance of showers, a risk of a thunderstorm, a low of 14. Tomorrow, sunny, a high of 31. And Tuesday, a mix of sun and cloud with a 30% chance of showers, a high 31.

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0: 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I mean, I'm shocked. Truly. I never saw that coming. New country.
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0: 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Pinpoint weather.
9: Partly cloudy tonight with a 40% chance of showers and a risk of a thunderstorm, a low of 14. Tomorrow, sunny, a high of 31. And Tuesday, a mix of sun and cloud with a 30% chance of showers, a high 31.

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1: Bobby Bones.
2: We got one of the biggest artists in country music with us as our guest coming up. Megan Maroney will be here in studio. By the way, Megan leads all nominees with 9 for the ACMs, including Entertainer of the Year and Female Artist of the Year. So we will talk to her coming up. We will also play the biggest songs in country music. But first, before we get to those from this week, let's check in with Amy and see what last week's top 3 were.
3: The number 3 song went to Tucker Wetmore with Brunette.
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3: Number 2 song went to Cody Johnson, The Fall.
5: It's all worth this life. Life is worth the ride. The ride is worth the
3: fall. And last week, the number 1 song in the country went to Luke Combs with Sleepless in a Hotel Room.

Will Luke Combs repeat with that number one song? You got to hang out to find out, and let's get started at number 30 now. Dustin Lynch celebrated his 41st birthday on Thursday. Here is Dustin at number 30 with Easy to Love on the Country Top 30. Number 30.

0: drunk.
1: Dustin Lynch, Easy to Love, at number 30 here on the countdown. Megan Maroney's Am I OK? Is nominated for Song of the Year at the ACMs this weekend. We'll talk with her in about 6 minutes in studio. For now, here is that song, Megan Maroney, Am I OK? On the Country Top 30.

0: Zach John King at number 29. That is Get to Drinking. Megan Maroney is here in studio. Okay, let's talk merch. Do you ever see any really cool old merch that's yours that you haven't seen in a long time and somebody's wearing it?
1: Yeah, during the like my EP Pistol Made of Roses era, there's this like sparkly denim jacket with like a picture of me that I took on like an iPhone. There was only like a few of those made, but they were sold for like $100, which like back then was like I couldn't believe anybody would spend $100 on me. And yeah, there's a couple of them floating out there.
0: I'm not a beach guy.
1: Wow.
0: I kind of hate the beach.
1: Mountain, lake, what's the vibes?
0: Wi-Fi. 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
1: Okay. Okay, screen time.
0: I mean, I know. I know.
1: Okay, screen. Okay, Tuesdays.
0: Yeah. I you know, I'm from Arkansas, so I grew up in the woods a lot. And we never went to the beach, so I don't really have a relationship with the beach. Like, what do? You lay in the sand.
1: I lay there, and I disconnect. I feel like...
0: Yeah, not a fan.
1: Get this man to, like, an Apple store or something.
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5: 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Pinpoint weather.
12: Partly cloudy tonight with a 40% chance of showers and a risk of a thunderstorm, a low of 14. Tomorrow, sunny, a high of 31. And Tuesday, a mix of sun and cloud with a 30% chance of showers, a high of 31.
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0: Hey, welcome back. On Friday, Lauren Alanna performed at Topgolf in Vegas for a show called Country on the Green, benefiting the ACM Lifting Lives Foundation. Here is Lauren Alanna and Chase Matthew at number 28 on the Country Top 30. 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

0: Your number 28 song on the countdown from Lauren Elena and Chase Matthew. That is All My Exes.
1: Let's get into a request now. This is from Melissa, listening in Roswell, New Mexico. She used the hashtag Country Top 30 to request Luke Combs' The Kind of Love We Make.

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1: John Party boots off at number 27 here on the countdown. Now let's play What Year Was It?
2: What year, what year, what year, what year was it? What year, what year, what year, what year, what year was it?
1: Okay, all these things happened in the same year. What year was it? Glee and Jersey Shore both premiered on TV. Barack Obama was sworn in as the 44th U.S. president, and Bitcoin launched. What year was it? Glee, Jersey Shore, Barack Obama sworn in, and Bitcoin hits. What year was it? Think about it. If your answer is 2009, you are correct. Also from that year, Lady A, Need You Now, a throwback on the Country Top 30.

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1: We got another request now from Elijah, listening in Billings, Montana. He wants to hear Miles on It from Kane Brown and Marshmello. It's a country top 30 request.
2: New truck.

0: John Morgan, Kid Myself at number 25 here on the countdown. We have Megan Maroney in studio. Do you remember any of those, we'll call them day oneers, who were fans of you before you had really popped?
1: Yeah. I have like a notes app of my fans on my phone. Not like all of them, obviously, but
0: well, now that'd be a tough app to keep. But yeah, but like
1: but
0: the beginning.
1: Yeah, no,
0: is.
1: And like I remember, like some of these girls too at my meet and greets. Like I've met them like several times to the point of where like I know what's going on in their lives and stuff. So it's like we would definitely be friends. We are friends.
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0: Megan Maroney gets real about the comments and DMs that she gets.
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1: Pam in Madison, Wisconsin, used the hashtag CountryTop30 to request Trouble with a Heartbreak from Jason Aldean. Don't let

0: Jason Aldean, Trouble with the Heartbreak, by request, but we have Megan Maroney in studio today. 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
1: I don't go there too often. 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
1: Oh, Tuesdays?
0: The comments or DMs, I only go on Tuesdays because it's brutal.
1: Oh, yeah.
0: I mean, and you can be as conditioned, you can be as calloused as you, but if you didn't eat right that day, if you're sad about something else and you see a comment that catches you just wrong.
1: Right.
0: Even me, who has dealt with all of it in all capacities, like it sucks. So I give myself Tuesdays as like my cheat day, like when I, you know, I'm working out for something. Tuesdays is the day when I go in and I read the comments. Otherwise,
1: so Wednesday's just horrible. You wake up Wednesday pissed off.
0: You're like, That's a good point.
1: I hate Tuesdays.
0: You know, usually
1: Monday night comes, you start sweating. You're like, oh,
0: I didn't think about getting nervous for Tuesdays and then the effect of after Tuesdays.
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0: All right, there you go. All right, Zach Top is up for a few ACMs this weekend, including Male Artist of the Year. 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
1: Time now for a throwback from this week's guest. It's Megan Maroney's debut single from 2022. Here's Tennessee Orange on the Country Top 30.

0: Low Cash, Wrong Hearts at number 22 here on the countdown. We have Megan Maroney in studio. Do you sleep well?
1: I sleep great.
0: You do?
1: One thing that, yeah, I do well is sleep. I could fall asleep right now sitting like this probably.
0: Has that always been the case?
1: Yeah.
0: So you have clear conscious.
1: Is that what that means?
0: I mean, probably, partially, cool. Mostly.
1: I like sleep so much to the point where like I'm really bad at watching movies because if it's dark, I'll fall asleep.
0: Oh, really?
1: Yeah.
0: Like, that's called narcolepsy, Megan. I don't know if that's...
1: like that. But I'm like, if we're like just in a living room, I'm like, hey, can you turn the lights up?
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0: Megan Maroney details the longest flight of her life coming up.
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11: Partly cloudy tonight with a 40% chance of showers and a risk of a thunderstorm, a low of 14. Tomorrow, sunny, a high of 31. And Tuesday, a mix of sun and cloud with a 30% chance of showers, a high 31.
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Eric Church is from North Carolina. He just gave the commencement speech at UNC Chapel Hill's Class of 2026 with a guitar in his hand last weekend. He's part of this song. It is Eric Church, Morgan Wallen, Tim McGraw, and Hardy with their song MacArthur at number 21 here on the countdown. Number 21.

0: 21. That was Hardy, Eric Church, Morgan Wallen, and Tim McGraw with MacArthur.
1: A request now from Cyrus, listening in Memphis, Tennessee. He wants to hear Corey Kent, This Heart. I'm looking.

0: Bailey Zimmerman at number 19 with Chevy Silverado here on the Country Top 30.
1: Time now for another request. This is coming in from Nadine, listening in Cranford, New Jersey. She's asking to hear Cole Swindell, She Had Me at Heads Carolina.

0: Kane Brown, woman at number 18 here on the Country Top 30. We have Megan Maroney in studio with us today.
1: Have you flown those really far trips like Australia, Japan?
2: Australia, yeah.
1: Brutal.
2: It was brutal one time. We were planning. I was actually coming back from New Zealand. Like, I went to Australia and then New Zealand. And I didn't download anything, like, because I was like, oh, we'll have Wi-Fi. Didn't even have, like, messaging. So, like, no book, no nothing. Just, like, me and my thoughts for, like, 18 hours or however long it is. I was TikTok, just, like...
1: People with raw dog flights, you ever see those? Or, like, I got nothing. Yeah. They just stare at the back of a seat.
2: I'm scared of those people.
1: Oh, my God. Well, so you just read a magazine?
2: I was, like, trying to, like, take some Advil PM. And I'm, like, looking at the thing because I can't even look up how many is safe to take. I'm, like, let me just guess. I felt like I was in, like, the 1800s.
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0: 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Can you guess whose album is the most meaningful to her? 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
0: Throwback. 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And sometimes all three before the first chorus. 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

Vincent Mason just had a stopover in Boston on his There I Go tour. Here is Vincent Mason now with his song Wish You Well at number 17 on the Country Top 30.

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2: I knew I'd see her around. 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
0: Same trailer, different part, Casey Musgraves. My dad and I, obviously, he taught me how to play guitar, and we really connected through music growing up. And this was the first album that I showed him. And I just remember hearing this album, and I'm like, I was, what, probably like a freshman in high school or something. And I remember thinking, if I ever write songs, I want it to be something like this. Because how is she so clever? How is her voice so good? How is she so funny? And it's like, seems really effortless.
1: What are your favorite songs on it?
0: Oh, man.
1: I
0: like
1: know, it's
0: all
1: hard.
0: Of them. I mean, I have to say Merry-Go-Round because that's just like an all-timer. Where is... Oh, Keep It to Yourself. There it is. Yeah, I love Keep It to Yourself. Step Off is really funny. Like when you...
1: Step off.
0: Yeah, keep climbing that mountain of dirty tricks. And when you finally get to the top, step off. I'm like, are you kidding? Iconic.
1: Yeah, her ability to be like super strong and extremely vulnerable at the same time.
0: Right. And I saw her live after this like 18 times. And I just... This album has been a staple. Like, I sometimes if I'm bored with music, I just listen to that.
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1: It is Charlie Worsham. It's a pretty cool song that reflects the story of Charlie's life. He was born and raised in Mississippi. Good at music early. He won the Junior National Banjo Championships. He played the Opry when he was just 12 years old. He went on to study at Berklee School of Music in Boston. Moved to Nashville in 2006. Since then, he's played with Vince Gill, Eric Church, Carrie Underwood, Luke Combs, and a whole bunch more. This song is an ode to his Mississippi upbringing and the things he loved as a kid. One of the best guys in Nashville, super talented. He's our Spotlight Artist of the Week. His name is Charlie Worsham. The song is called Grass on the Country Top 30. I had a

0: Morgan Wallen and Post Malone, I Ain't Coming Back, at number 14 here on the countdown. 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
5: 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Pinpoint weather.
10: Partly cloudy tonight with a 40% chance of showers and a risk of a thunderstorm, a low of 14. Tomorrow, sunny, a high of 31. And Tuesday, a mix of sun and cloud with a 30% chance of showers, a high 31.
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2: Bobby, you're up.
3: In 1989, Blockbuster Video was growing so fast that a new store opened every 17 hours.
4: Wow.
3: At its peak in 2004, there were 9,094 stores. It employed 84,000 people. Today, there is one left in Bend, Oregon. At one point, I believe, Blockbuster had the option to buy Netflix, and they passed on it.
5: Oh, I believe that's true.
3: Yeah.
4: It's tough.
3: R.I.P. to Blockbuster Video. What a time, though, huh? What a time that was.
2: Amy, you're up!
5: After major nuclear accidents, some cleanup efforts have included planting sunflowers because of their ability to absorb certain contaminants from soil and water.
4: Wow, that's cool.
3: Man, I feel bad for those flowers. They're born to just be contaminated and die.
4: Yeah.
5: Well, I don't know if it kills them.
3: Oh, that's
5: them.
3: My empathetic heart. Aww.
5: Towards a sunflower.
3: Yeah. That's me.
5: I mean, it's a beautiful way to help restore what happened.
3: Yeah, I agree. I think
5: like after like Chernobyl, they planted some sunflowers. I don't know how much it helped. Obviously, there's a limit.
3: Yeah, that place won't be safe for 100 years.
5: Yeah.
3: More sunflowers, is what I say.
4: Yeah. Bring them in.
3: Just dump sunflower seeds like crazy out there.
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0: Jason Aldean, Don't Tell on Me at number 13 here on the countdown.
1: Okay, let's go back to 2021 now. This is Parmalee, Take My Name, a country top 30 throwback. Take

0: Chris Jansen, Me and a Beer at number 11 here on the countdown. Megan Maroney is in studio. You mentioned before that you're tour prepping. What does that mean?
1: The diet aspect, no drinking. My rehearsals start tomorrow. I'll do all my rehearsals in a weighted vest. I've underestimated how sometimes my outfits, because sometimes my outfits weigh like 10 to 15 pounds. And when I've done the performance, I'm like, oh, like I am not in shape for this. So I'm rehearsing in a weighted vest.
0: That's crazy.
1: Also the singing with a weighted vest on a treadmill, doing that. Red light therapy.
0: I was gonna. Doing that. Kenny got me into that.
1: He actually gave me. He was like, I was asking him about it because he had a red light mat, and he was like, "Oh, do you want this one? I have an extra one. Just gave it to me." Like, absolutely, yes. But it's a higher dose mat, so doing that every day, sauna and cold tub every day.
0: Physically,
1: what else am I
0: doing? Feels like it's such a positive grind, though. I don't think a lot of people would understand that it takes all of that, like for you to do all that just to get ready for this.
1: Yeah, and I think Legree too. Have you ever been to Legree?
0: Yeah it's like a crazy Pilates. For those that don't know, yeah, it's like a Pilates machine times eight. Yeah.
1: Yeah, and then go super slow and die the whole time. Like, my legs fall asleep while I'm doing it. I'm like, yeah. I'm not sure if this is good for me. Yeah, a lot of strength training too, but I think that I've never taken touring as serious, like as far as like the prep for it as I'm doing right now. I want it to be the best show, and it's the biggest one yet. It's going to be the biggest, most involved show, so just really locking in.
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1: Okay, request time. Amy, what's up?
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1: Josh Ross, Hate How You Look at number 9 here on the countdown. Okay, we have Megan Maroney in studio.
2: Do you ever get ideas when you sleep?
3: Yes. There's been times where, like, I've woken up in the middle of the night, and I learned my lesson because there was one time that I was like, oh, I'm going to remember this in the morning, so I'm not going to write it down. Didn't remember it. Lost that idea forever. Still haven't found it. But I know that it exists somewhere, which I always find really interesting because I'm like, I wonder when it's going to come back to me, because I'm sure it will. But, yeah, if I wake up in the middle of the night, like, got to write it down. That's why I wrote Hair Salon from a Dream.
2: That's my favorite song. Ever.
3: Ever?
2: Of yours. Not of all time. There are other ones I like more in life.
3: Yeah, but like, I'm surprised of my song.
2: Yeah.
3: Hair Salon is number
2: I think
3: one.
2: Because that's the song that I was sent. My wife actually sent it to me. She goes, hey, this girl's good.
3: Nice.
2: And then I know there are.

0: And like, oh my God, they look so cute. Look at her ring. They're so cute. And I'm like sitting there looking out the window, like with a tear coming down my face. And I woke up and I was like, hair salon. Like it was crazy. But
1: that was a dream song.
0: Yeah.
2: Coming up next on the Country Top 30.
3: A request coming up from Jason Aldean.
4: And we're getting closer to the number one song. Coming up, we got Ella Langley, Luke Combs, and more on the way.
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